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0: And it's a very good morning from me. My name is Vaughan Veal and I'm with you right through until 9, right here on the program Rock Solid Gospel. And that was Michael W. Smith with Agnus Dei, and before that One Passion with White Flag. That brings the time to 11 minutes past 6 on 90.6 FM Stereo, and we're broadcasting live from the heart of the Vaal Triangle right here in Funvaal Park. And we continue with praise and worship till around 6:25. Got a feel-good story then for you at 8:30. 22 is our businessman's tip. 8:45, the job search. Just after that, the Afrikaans devotional message. 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

0: 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Time for our feel-good story, and this one's up on our Facebook page, so you can go and check it out, like it, share it. It's there for you to enjoy. It's entitled, The World is a Wonderful Place, and it's by an unknown author. A true story. It happened in 1892 at Stanford University. An 18-year-old student was struggling to pay his fees. He was an orphan and, not knowing where to turn for money, came up with a bright idea. He and a friend decided to host a musical concert on campus to raise money for their education. They reached out to the great pianist and legacy I.J. Paderewski. His manager demanded a guarantee fee of $2,000 for a piano recital. A deal was struck and the boys began to work to make the concert a success. The big day arrived, but unfortunately they had not managed to sell enough tickets. The local collection was only $1,600. Disappointed, they went to Paderewski and explained their plight. They gave him the entire $1,600 plus a check for the balance of $400. They promised to honor the check at the soonest possible. No, said Paderewski, this is not acceptable. He tore up the check, returned the $1,600, told the boys, here's the $1,600. Please deduct whatever expenses you have incurred. Keep the money you need for your fees and just give me whatever is left. The boys were surprised and thanked him profusely. It was a small act of kindness, but it clearly marked out that Paderewski as a great human being. Why should he help two people he didn't even know? We all come across situations like these in our lives, and almost all of us think, if I help them, what would happen to me? The truly great people think, if I don't help them, what will happen to them? They don't do it expecting something in return. They do it because they feel it's the right thing to do. Paderewski later went on to become the Prime Minister of Poland. He was a great leader, but unfortunately when the World War began, Poland was ravaged. There were more than 1.5 million people starving in his country and no money to feed them. Paderewski did not know where to turn for help. He reached out to the United States Food and Relief Administration for help. The head there was a man called Herbert Hoover, who later went on to become the United States President Hoover, and he agreed to help and quickly shipped tons of food grains to feed the starving Polish people. A calamity was averted. Paderewski was relieved. He decided to go across to meet Hoover and personally thank him. When Paderewski began to thank Hoover for his noble gesture, Hoover quietly interrupted and said, "You shouldn't be thanking me, Mr. Prime Minister. You may not remember this, but several years ago you helped two young students go through college. I was one of them." The world is a wonderful place. What goes around comes around. That's karma for you. Right, the time is 6:33. Let's have a look at the weather quickly. Heidelberg, 13 up to 27 with a 19% chance of light rain. Potchefstroom, 14 up to 29 with an 18% chance of light rain. Johannesburg, 14 up to 27, a 31% chance of light rain. Here in the Vaal Triangle, Funnevall Park, Sasselburg, Meyerton and Vereeniging, 14 up to 27, a 17% chance of light rain. Sun is up at 5:53, it's going to set at 18:05, and there's a 12 kilometer an hour wind blowing northerly.
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0: And that's Tree 63 with a song called All Over the World, right here on 90.6 FM Stereo. Petra, before that one, with Show Your Power. And that brings the time to 6:44, and it's Businessman's Tip Time. This one's also up on our Facebook page, 90.6 Space FM Space Stereo, on Facebook. That's this dear John C. Maxwell. Moenie tyd en energie aan jou vrese afstaan nie. Moenie hulle voed met kinderstories of negatiewe nuusprogramme of bang maak flieks nie. Konsentreer op jou geloof en voed het. 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Watter emosie voed jy? Kies om jou geloof en moed te voed. Like I said, that's up on our Facebook page. You can go and check it out, like it, share it, comment on it. It's there for you. Vienna up next with Where I Wanna Be, right here on 90.6 FM Stereo.
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0: But in where I want to be, right here on 90.6 FM Stereo, 6:48 is the time. It's time for the job search. Go grab a pen and paper. I'm going to give you some numbers in a second. But spring has sprung, and so is your chance to win some cash. And that's with DME Auto Body Repairs on the corner of Houtkop and Steel Road in Vereeniging. So during the month of September, head on down to DME Auto Repairs to get a free quote and be entered into the draw. It's free to enter. And then every Friday during September, one lucky cash winner will be announced on another cup of coffee with Isabel on 90.6 FM Stereo. So get your free quote and you could just be a cash winner. Here's the job search. 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

0: John David Webster with Made to Shine right here on 90.6 FM Stereo. And for that, you need to do Plessis with Cake Haikom. And that brings the time to exactly 7 o'clock. And it's time for the news now at 7. 10 past the English devotional message. 20 past we'll visit history and see who was born on this day. At 7:30, the weather. And then between 7:30 and 8 o'clock featuring none other than Julius Magan in our concert with the Job Search in between, and then top of the hour at 8, our next news bulletin.
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0: And in the news at 7, at United Nations, Trump presents Iran choice, deal or destruction. Israel rejects to podium attacks by Guterres and Macron. A SWAT team broke the pastor's nose and stormed his church with machine guns. Attendance increased. And God is moving. Lives are being changed. North Carolina church sees 458 baptized as global awakening grows. At Tuesday's United Nations General Assembly opening session, President Trump warned that he would could annihilate the Islamic Republic of Iran if there is no deal. Israel also fired back at France over remarks about Hamas on the West Bank, while American and Iranian envoys met behind the scenes. The war with Iran took center stage as Trump warned leaders that the danger will only grow if the world waits. He declared, as president of the most extraordinary nation in history, "I have no interest in leaving dangers to grow for another day. They only become harder to solve. So while others have talked, I have acted." Trump also reminded the diplomats that Tehran rejected an offer to end its nuclear program and support for terror proxies in exchange for economic cooperation. Now he said the choice is his. "But I have a big decision to make," he noted. "Will a deal be made with Iran that lets them rebuild and create a greater country than it ever was before? Or do I annihilate the Islamic Republic of Iran?" As Trump put Iran on notice, Israel faced a different kind of attack from the United States podium. From United Nations Secretary General Antonio Guterres, he stated, "Meanwhile, violence, displacement and settlement expansion by Israel in the occupied West Bank are bulldozing the path to peace and raising the specter of ethnic cleansing." Israeli Ambassador to United Nations Danny Danson told JNS News that his country will not miss the outgoing United States Chief or United Nations Chief. "Anyone would do better Secretary General than Guterres," Danson said, and added, "We have seen the lack of leadership and the fact that he didn't even visit Israel once after October the 7th and equated the IDF to Hamas. In Germany, poisoned land, government opposition and even a police assault against the pastor having been not prevented a unique German church called Werra Forum from becoming the largest city in Duisburg. Werra means belief. The pastor Alexander Epp told CBN News, "We always say, come to our building, touch it and listen to the story of how it was built. Then you'll believe." Epp, an ethnic German who returned from the Soviet Russia, says he never faced this kind of persecutions from the KGB. A German SWAT team raided the church last year and blew the door of his home, attacked him and breaking his nose. Epp came to Duisburg as a truck mechanic in the 1980s when the Lord put it on his heart to begin an outreach to the city's Russian-German community. The organizations grew but it's built in its old building and finally found land for a new one, except the city would not allow them to build a church, nor could they secure a bank loan, and they learned the soil on the building site was contaminated, Epp said. "We had the expert assessment done, and the assessment showed that we have to invest a lot of money to remove all the soil here. Instead of giving up, they decided to pray. We stood together with the whole congregation. We held each other's hands, prayed together. God healed the soil," Epp said. "And then we called in another company. They did an assessment and said that the soil is clean. No toxins, nothing. Unable to build a church on the site, they become a non-profit religious organization without a bank loan. They built the structure themselves. Finally, the lead pastor of a church in North Carolina is reporting a remarkable sign of revival after his church baptized 458 people on a recent Sunday. Pastor Bruce Frank, Biltmore Church, posted online, "What a privilege and joy to see 458 people professing faith in Jesus today at Biltmore Church through baptism. Grateful for a God who saves the church, who shares." The mass baptism took place on September the 13th at the lake in North Carolina. According to Baptist Fresh, Frank said it was the largest single day baptism in the church's 137-year history. Last year, the church just had a new single day record of 389 baptisms, so this event shattered that new record. The church posted on Facebook saying, "We're continuing to celebrate the 458 people who took this next step through baptism and publicly declared that their old life is gone and they have made now a new one through Jesus. What an incredible reminder that God is moving, lives are being changed, and that is always worth celebrating. Thank you, Jesus." As CBN News has been reporting over the last several years, mass baptisms are becoming more and more prevalent in America and overseas as well. And these moments are being seen as a sign that a spiritual awakening is underway. Whether it was the recent baptism of 170 plus strangers who came from around the UK to be baptized just because they saw a post on Bible Lad UK account, or 70 inmates taking the plunge at the jail in Florida, or 2,552 people getting baptized on a Florida beach by the Church of 1122, something spiritually significant is underway around the world. In perhaps the most substantial example, a baptism movement that started a few years ago in California quickly grew from thousands of baptisms there into a baptized America movement. And now organizations are focusing on plans to baptize the world. The group reported that more than 17,900 people were baptized in 49 countries during the Baptize the World celebration on May the 24th, 2026. Pastor Mark Francie, lead pastor of Oceans Church, said this was about the body of Christ coming together around the world to lift up his name of Jesus and publicly declare new life through baptism. So far, the movement has brought together more than 1,600 churches and seen well over 50,000 baptisms over the past 2 years. Baptize the world. Leaders are already looking ahead to Pentecost Sunday on May the 16th, 2027. Items for this news bulletin supplied by CBN News and the time 7:08, right here on 90.6 FM Stereo.
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0: And that's Adam Watts with Beautiful Fall right here on 96 FM Stereo. 12 minutes past 7 is the time. 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

A promising young student had spent almost an hour in the study of Helmut Tickle, the noted German theologian. At the conclusion of their discussion, the young man rose politely and began to take leave of the respected professor. As both men reached the study door, Dr. Tillicker observed, "You are a gifted young man." Embarrassed by the unexpected compliment, the young man blushed with what we might term becoming modesty. Noticing the young man's momentary embarrassment, the professor was quick to add, "Remember, I did not say you are a brilliant young man. I said you are gifted. God has given you remarkable talents. You will be responsible to Him for the way that you use them." How needful that reminder for every one of us. In moments when we are tempted to parade our superior accomplishments, when we are tempted to preen ourselves or to strut proudly before our fellow man, let us remember that we have nothing that was not given us. All our abilities are gifts from our Heavenly Father. St. Paul chided his Corinth Christians with a gentle rebuke. "What have you that you did not receive? If then you received it, why do you boast as if it were not a gift?" It says in 1 Corinthians 4:7. He was speaking particularly of the spiritual endowments that had become theirs through faith in Christ, but he not excluded other endowments, all of which were gifts from the same Heavenly Father. Endowments of mind, body, and total personality. In chapter 12 of the same epistle, he catalogues the diversities of gifts God has distributed to his believers. To all St. Paul, there was no such thing as a brilliant preacher. He knew only gifted preachers, gifted teachers, gifted musicians, gifted artists, gifted housewives, gifted craftsmen. No matter what the craft may have been, he saw all worthwhile talents as coming from God. And with every gift there comes a responsibility. Our Savior tells us, "Freely you have received, freely give," as it says in Matthew 10 verse 8. We are to use our talents in the service of the Lord who gave them. They are still His talents. You and I have been gifted, so that by our gifts we may serve the least of those, His brethren. Lord, Thou hast brought to me, down from Thy home above, salvation full and free, Thy pardon and Thy love. Great gifts, though throughest me, what have I brought to Thee?

0: At the time is 24 minutes past 7, and that last song was Al Denson with Every Voice. Before that, Amy Grant and Carry You. Right, let's go back in history and see who was born on this day. If you share your birthday with these people, happy birthday. Wish you a great, safe, enjoyable and blessed one. 1942, Alvin Stardust, born Bernard Jarrell, was an English rock singer, famous for Jealous Mind. Born in a Muswell Hill in North London, died in 2014. 1943, Randy Bachman, from Canadian guitarist and songwriter, from Guess Who, An American Woman, also from Bachman Turner Overdrive, Taking Care of Business was a song with that group. He was born in Winnipeg in Manitoba. Meatloaf was born this day in 1947, died in 2022, the American rock musician and singer-songwriter, famous for songs like Bat Out of Hell and Two Out of Three Ain't Bad. He was born in Dallas in Texas. 1948, Russ Kunkel was born. He's an American session and touring drummer from Crosby, Stills and Nash, and from Jackson Browne, as well as from Carly Simon, also Lyle Lovett, Tracy Chapman, Dan Fogelberg, and Linda Ronstadt, played drums for all of them. Born in Pittsburgh in Pennsylvania. Gwyneth Paltrow is 53 years old today. She's born in 1972. She's an American actress, starred in Paul Bearer, Emma, and A Hard Eight. She was born in Los Angeles in California. Avril Lavigne is 41 years old today. Born in 1984, she's a Canadian singer-songwriter, famous for Complicated and A Scare Boy. And she was born in Belleville in Ontario. Right, let's have a look at what's going on in the Vaal now. And Sunday, the October the 4th at 9 a.m., Mid-Vaal Mad Mac Marathon is going to take place, and that's at the Café de Cirque on the R59 Randvaal off-ramp. Early bird entries close on the 31st of August, and be amongst the first 1,000 to receive a free goodie bag. So enter now at racepass.com.
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0: 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So if you haven't already signed in or logged into Facebook, you can do so now. It's 90.6 Space FM Space Stereo on Facebook. And as I said, you'll be able to get these two videos as part of the concert. Right, let's have a look at the weather.
1: Midas, with more than just the weather. Midas, for the love of cars.
0: At Heidelberg, 13 up to 27 with a 19% chance of light rain. In Potchefstroom, 14 up to 29, 18% chance of light rain. Johannesburg, 14 up to 27, a 31% chance of light rain. Here in the Vaal Triangle, Vanderbijlpark, Sasselburg, Meyerton, Vereeniging, 14 up to 27 as well with a 17% chance of light rain. 18:05, 5 past 6, that's sunset, and a 12 kilometer an hour wind blowing northerly.
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0: Julius Magan with a song called I Declare. Now, that music video is up on our Facebook page, 90.6 Space FM Space Stereo on Facebook, so you can go and check it out, like it, share it, it's there, especially just for you. Now, Julius Magan was born on the 3rd of April 1959 in Vryheid in Natal, and although he was born and raised in a very musical family, he himself had no formal musical training. After leaving Port Shepstone High School, he farmed for a short period of time before he embarked on a term of service in the South African Defence Force, and it was after this that Julius moved to Durban. In 1981, he attended a Reinhard Bonnke meeting and had a dramatic encounter with God that would change his life completely. It was in this time that he discovered his evangelistic heart. While working with the street people in Point Road in Durban, Julius started outreaches in the streets of Durban and places like Point Road, and this is also where he first discovered the potential power of music as a tool for ministry. In 1982, Julius met his wife Teresa, who at the same time was nursing in Addington Hospital, and soon afterwards he joined a team who established a hotel for Christians in the Swartberg area located in the Drakensberg. Julius and Teresa were married in 1984. The next song, Cheer Cheer Up, right here on 90.6 FM Stereo.
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0: 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Brings the time to 7:44, and that's job search time. So go grab a pen and paper. I'm going to give you some numbers just in a jiffy. But yes, some news as well. There's a new store in Hydraulic Solutions opening in Pirniev Boulevard in Meyerton. 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Where is BTI Hydraulics Solutions situated? 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The competition runs right up until the 16th of October. So you've got quite some time. 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

0: Julius Morgan with One More Time, and that music video is also up on our Facebook page, so you can go and check that one out, 90.6 Space FM Space Stereo on Facebook. Now, Julius and Teresa settled in Rayton, just outside Pretoria, after they got married, and this is where Julius started an estate agency and progressed to successfully manage three branches. During this time, he was asked to lead praise and worship in the local church where they were attending, which proved to be instrumental in changing the direction of his life. Julius soon felt the call of the Lord to full-time ministry. This proved to be a major step of faith, as he was led to trust God completely in all areas of their lives. But the Lord was faithful, and today, after many years in ministry, there are many heart-rending testimonies to tell. The next song, I Wish We'd All Been Ready, right here on 90.6 FM Stereo.
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And that was Julius Magan with "I Wished We'd All Been Ready." And that concludes our concert this morning, bringing the time to exactly 7:59. And we're going to go into the news now at 8 with our video also that goes up onto our Facebook at 8 o'clock. It's Matt Franco and Geno Pluger join forces for a mind-blowing magic act on the finale of the AGT 2026. Now, AGT champion Matt Franco joins Geno Pluger for a mind-blowing finale performance. Franco made history as the first magician ever to win America's Got Talent and has headlined his acclaimed Las Vegas residency. Magic reinvented nightly at the Link Hotel and Casino for more than 11 years. He also is currently filming his first Netflix special, bringing his signature style of magic to audiences around the globe. So go check it out. It's actually wonderful to go and check it. So it's up on our Facebook page. Right, we have the news now at 8, and then we go into our top 3 countdown featuring 3 of the songs that made it through to the iTunes Top 100 Christian charts. 20 past, we'll visit history, see what happened on this day, at half past the weather. 22 is our dedication, quarter to the job search, and then we wind down the show with the thought of the week.

0: Russia retaliates after the Ukraine launches 1,000 drones with hundreds targeting Moscow. Trump signs the United States-Denmark-Greenland agreement to bolster Arctic security after prolonged tensions. And the United States denies Palestinian access to the United Nations. A new video shows airmen rescued after desperate prayer. Good morning. Ukraine fired more than 1,000 drones at Russia over the weekend, including hundreds launched at Moscow. The mayor of Moscow called it the largest ever drone attack on the city and said there was damage to the Moscow oil refinery and residential buildings due to the ongoing war. Ukraine has become a global leader in military drone technology, launching their long-range drones alongside missiles for strikes deep into Russia. Russia struck back after the Moscow attack, sending drones to blast Ukraine's southern city of Zaporizhia. Officials say Russian drones hit apartment blocks, a university and a shopping mall, wounding 5 people. The Russian Defense Ministry says it also struck military targets. Ukraine's Air Force said on Monday it shot down or suppressed 148 Russian drones in that overnight attack. More than 4 years after Russia invaded its neighbor, the war shows no signs of easing as world leaders gather at the United Nations General Assembly. Ukrainian President Volodymyr Zelensky plans to meet with United States President Donald Trump, while Russian President Vladimir Putin will not attend. Russia is not backing down from its escalation and is sending many signals that it is ready to expand the war, Zelensky said. At the United Nations General Assembly, we will discuss how we can achieve peace through joint efforts. Neighboring countries fear being dragged into the war with Russia as drones have repeatedly entered their airspace. Moldova's Ministry of Defense said on Monday that part of the country's northern airspace was temporarily closed overnight after surveillance systems detected an aerial object entering its national airspace. Drone incursions into the Romania's airspace have also increased significantly. President Donald Trump on Tuesday signed an agreement with Denmark and Greenland aimed at strengthening Arctic and North Atlantic security, paving the way for more United States bases in Greenland and easing tensions over the repeated calls for the vast island to become part of the United States. The signing on the sidelines of the United Nations General Assembly in New York comes after Trump announced the deal to bolster the United States military presence in Greenland, but kept it under Danish control. The agreement would still apply if Greenland eventually chooses independence. This is tremendous for Europe and for the United States and for everybody, Trump said just before the agreement was signed. And for Greenland, it's going to be incredible. Trump has expressed his desire to acquire Greenland since as long ago as 2019, and during his second term issued threats to seize the semi-autonomous territory from Denmark, a NATO ally. On Tuesday, he did not respond to questions about whether the United States acquisition of Greenland was off the table.
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0: revealed the toll that the Iranian attacks have taken on the United States bases across the Middle East, with damage to buildings and vehicles. The images come from active duty service members speaking on condition of anonymity. Situation could be further complicated by new reports that raise questions about possible involvement by the Kremlin in some of Iran's most damaging strikes on American forces. CNN reports that Russian surveillance satellites may have provided Iran with intelligence ahead of the March 27th attack on Prince Sultan Air Base in Saudi Arabia. The strike wounded American service members and damaged United States military aircraft. CNN satellite tracking showed Russian satellites passing over the targeted areas before Iran's attacks. At the same time, newly released Pentagon video showing extraordinary lengths to which United States forces went to bring two downed American airmen home. One of them, known only by his call sign Bravo, survived after his damaged parachute sent him crashing to the ground at an estimated 70 to 100 miles an hour, Bravo told CBS News of 60 Minutes. My parachute was damaged in the initial attack. At one point when I looked up, I saw no parachute. That was the most terrifying thing I'd ever seen. So I paused right then and I prayed, Lord, your will be done. But if I'm getting through this, I need your help. Bravo survived with a broken back and other injuries. He then evaded capture and climbed to higher ground while waiting for rescue. He calls his survival a testament to God's provision. His pilot also survived and was rescued. The items for this news bulletin supplied by CBN News, and the time 8 minutes past 8, right here on 90.6 FM Stereo.
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4: Number

0: Sitting in the third spot this morning is a Charity Gale with a song called In the Presence of the King. And it's sitting at position number 19 on the charts, was released on the 18th of September 2026. Now, Charity Gale is a prominent contemporary Christian gospel musician, worship leader, and songwriter known for bridging the gap between the congregational worship and gospel music. She was raised in Buffalo in New York, and Gale grew up as a preacher's kid in a deeply musical and faithful environment. Her father and grandfather were pastors. Her grandmother played the organ, her uncle led worship, and her mother directed the choir. And that music video, it's up on our Facebook page, so you can go and check it out, like it, share it, and tell me what you think about it.
1: Number 2.

0: Sitting in the second spot this morning is none other than Josh Wilson with How Loved You Are. It's sitting in position number 13 on the charts, released the 29th of May 2026. Now, that music video is also up on our Facebook page, so you can go and enjoy that one again. 90.6 Space FM Space Stereo on Facebook. Now, Joshua David Wilson was born on November the 14th, 1983. He's a contemporary Christian musician from El Dorado, Arkansas, and he's best known for the radio single Savior Please and from his 2008 album Trying to Fit the Ocean in a Cup. And Before the Morning from his 2009 extended play Life is Not a Snapshot. Now, John Wilson's songs reflect humor and emotional aspects in his single, Savior Please, coupled with his musings on the subject of finances on Dear Money. Growing up in Lubbock in Texas, Wilson often listened to music or played it. By age 7, his interest in music had expanded to include other instruments. And as I said, that music video, it's up on our Facebook page now.
1: Number 1.

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2: And sitting in the third spot, or top spot this morning rather, is Abraham H. Music with a song called Jesus is a Coming. Now, it was released on the 20th of September 2026, so it's like kind of brand new. Abraham H. is a Christian music artist from Tanzania, East Africa, whose sound blends heartfelt worship with contemporary gospel influences. Rooted in faith and shaped by East African rhythms, his songs carry the messages of hope, devotion, and spiritual renewal, inviting listeners into moments of reflection and praise. And that music video, it's up on our Facebook page, so you can go and check it out, like it, share it. It's there especially just for you. Right, the time is 23 minutes past 8. Let's go back in history to see what happened on this day, the year 1822. The French scholar Jean-François Champollion announces that he's deciphered the Egyptian hieroglyphics using the Rosetta Stone. In 1916, First Native American Day was celebrated, honoring American Indians. In 1938, the Jewish lawyers are forbidden to practice in Germany. In 1973, Barbara Streisand releases her single, The Way We Were, and it was on Billboard Song of the Year for 1974. Elton John, in 1979, sick with flu, collapses at the Hollywood Universal Amphitheater.

0: On the 9th of October at 9 a.m., it's a Friday, the Vol Toyota Vereniging Golf Day is taking place, and that's at McCauflay Country Club with a 10 o'clock shotgun start. Enjoy an American scramble, live entertainment, goodie bags, a mini spit bri auction, and dinner. There's a four ball at 5,500 Rand, a hole sponsor at 2,000 Rand, a hole sponsor plus a four ball at 6,500 Rand. Then dinner, live entertainment, and golf carts are included with a hole-in-one challenge to win a car. All drives go towards charity. To book, you must contact Michelle on 072-512-9618. 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Or Peter on 076-820-1999. That's Peter on 076-820-1999. Give it to me.
1: Yeah, y'all know what it is. 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

0: And there's Michael W. Smith with This Is Your Time, right here on 90.6 FM Stereo. Right, the time is 8:30 and it's time for the weather, so let's go through.
1: No matter the weather, hot, wet or cloudy, Midas brings you this weather report. Midas, for the love of cars.
0: Right, at Heidelberg, 13 up to 27 with a 19% chance of light rain. In Potchefstroom, 14 up to 29 with an 18% chance of light rain. Johannesburg, 14 up to 27 with a 31% chance of light rain. Here in the Vaal Triangle, Vanderbijl Park, Sasselburg, Meyerton and Vereeniging, 14 up to 27, a 17% chance of light rain. 18:05, that's 5 past 6. Is sunset tonight with a 12 kilometer an hour wind blowing northerly.
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0: And that's Bevo Norman with Nothing Without You right here on 90.6 FM Stereo. Becca Shea before that one with a song called Awake. That brings the time to 8:41. And as usual, this time of a Sunday, our special thanks and dedication goes out to all those wonderful people who work in the ambulance, the paramedics, fire brigade, the nursing and hospital staff, the doctors, the emergency services, South African Police Service, traffic departments and security services. Guys, thank you for the way that you serve us in the community. We really and truly appreciate it. Your dedication, putting your life in danger sometimes, and we wish you a great and especially a safe week ahead. For him, with a song called Bigger Than Life, is the one I have chosen for you today. Enjoy.
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0: for him with Bigger Than Life, right? Yeah, 90.6 FM Stereo. Right, the time is 8:46 and it's time for the job searcher. Go grab a pen and paper. I'm going to give you some numbers in a jiffy.
1: 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It's the job search brought to you by Midvale Pharmacy and Cormet Pharmacy.
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0: Big Tent Revival with Choose Life right here on 90.6 FM Stereo. Right, the time is 6 minutes before nine, and Daryl's in the house to take you through until 12 o'clock on the Weekend Request program. Alright, leave for me to love and leave. You've got to get out of here. Take care of yourselves. Love you lots. I'll catch you again next week between 6 and 9 on Rock Solid Gospel. Leaving you with a thought for the week goes hand in hand with our feel-good story. What goes, karma, what goes around comes around. So keep your circle positive. Speak good words, think good thoughts, and do good deeds. Always good advice, eh? Because karma does come around. And whatever you hand out, always, always, always comes back. So take care of yourselves, hey. And Charisse is up next with the news at 9. Remember, Jesus loves ya. Playing out with 98 Degrees and the love that you've been looking for. Right here on 90.6 FM Stereo.
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There you go, a little bit of Farouk this morning. Oh, Queen, if you like. A crazy little thing called love. Now, just having a look at what's come in as far as our WhatsApps are concerned. So, as you know, die licky het, that is Naweek for Sugar weekend requests, and this is where we put them in for you on 0623445545. This one just says, morning. Oh, and another one came in and went, hey. What's going on? Hey. This one says, please play. Yeah, that one. Starship, Nothing's Gonna Stop Us Now. Great song. This is my favorite song of all time. It really, really is. Because of the memories it holds. Lots of memories. And this one, I think, goes and says, it's for my beautiful wife, Aubrey S. Request all for her, Aubrey. But here it is, for your beautiful wife.

0: Now that is awesome. I haven't heard that song in a while. The Calling there, and Wherever You Will Go. I've got my tea with me now in the studio here, far away from the desk, because I can't drink it over the desk, just in case I spill something and then the whole desk explodes. And then I had a lip problem. Yeah, my boer lip is a biggie fasgehaak. And I slurped. I recorded it. And it went something like this. Ooh. Have you ever slurped? Just happened again. Anyway, there we go. What does this one say? Morning, Daryl. Slurp. Please play anything by Shakin' Stevens. Now I leave it. Now this is where I had the problem from you. Who are you? It doesn't say. All right. Hey, you that wants Shakin' Stevens. Now this is where I have the problem with this. I have a problem with it. And I'll tell you why up after the break.
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0: Okay, so you without a name, you just said, Morning Daryl, please play anything as long as it's just by Shakin' Stevens. And now I have a problem, and I'll tell you what my problem is. I'll leave it, it says over here, I'll leave it with you to decide the song. Now, you without a name who once listened to Shakin' Stevens, how can you do that to me? Now I'm all sittering over here and I'm sort of quivering and my bottom lip is shaking because now I don't know. And he's got such a wide range of music as well. So I whittled it down. And I thought, This Old House is great. But then Oh Julie is also nice. This Old House, Old Julie, This Old House, Old Julie, Just Old House. And then I thought, press a button on the carousel and wherever it comes up, that is the one that we will play, because I have responsibility of playing someone else's song that I didn't really want. No, I'm kidding, man. Of course I'll play you. My choice is... 90.6. Oh, Julie.

0: Yeah, another recording of that song, Big Band Sounds, Frankie Valli, together with the Four Seasons, Can't Take My Eyes Off of You, before an audience as well. Go back to 1976. There, just a snippet of the audience in the background. Taking your requests, it is Weekend Requests, Narvik for Shuka, on 0623445545, with just a splattering of Daryl now and again. Goeiemôre, vandag is jou verjaarsdag, uitsa. En jy het gevra vir 'n sekere liedjie, die rest van die boodskap en jou keuse is volgende, op jou nummer 1.
1: 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Escape the city now.
0: Okay, so with the rest of the boodskap. 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Mag die Here jou seën en nog baie jare spaar. Van ons kant af, hierso by 90.6, net vir jou. Hoopelik gaan dit 'n baie, baie lekker dag wees. Ek hoop so, in elk geval. I really, really do. From all of us here at 90.6. For you. And it says hier so, sal jy hierdie liedjie vir my speel? Bum, bum. En hy gaan so. Robin, Dancing on My Own. You can dance with me. Come on. Are you ready? Let's see how you move, girl. Go.

0: What did you think of that one? I'm a little out of breath. How was it for you?
1: Good.
0: It was good, wasn't it? It was lacquered. Little Richard, a long, tall Sally in a white dress. Or is that a black dress?
1: It's before my time, but I know the song.
0: You know this? It's before your time?
1: It should be.
0: It's before your time.
1: I know long, tall woman in a black dress. That one I know. Is it?
0: No, that's completely different, girl.
1: It's a different one.
0: You're digging your hole and I'm letting you do it. Carry on, yes.
1: I didn't know the name of this one, but now I know. Yeah, but I know the name of the other one.
0: Yeah. This is just called Long Tall Sally. Yeah. Go back to 1975, that one was. And we are all set and ready to go to the news. And we've got a choir that's going to accompany us on the last section of the news.
1: Yeah, in the studio.
0: So pleased they arrived. Look at them in studio too, all smiling at us.
1: Oh, look so good.
0: Are you ready then?
1: Hey?
0: Look at them.
1: Uniform.
0: Yeah. Uniform, the works. All right, here we go then. It's 10 o'clock.
1: In this bulletin, sponsored by Rian Pools, Ramaphosa speaks out after 10th woman found dead, and SA Ambassador Rolf Meyer dismisses white genocide claims as false. Good morning, I am Cherie Smit. President Cyril Ramaphosa has condemned the killing of women in Ekurhuleni after another woman's body was found at Mooifontein Cemetery in Tembisa. The naked body was discovered yesterday, bringing the number of women found dead in the city of Ekurhuleni to 10 in the past 2 months. Police said more details will follow after preliminary investigations. Ramaphosa described the killings as a shame on South African men and said government will introduce interventions to address the continued violence against women. South Africa's ambassador to the United States, Rolf Meyer, has rejected claims of a so-called white genocide, calling the narrative false and driven by a small group seeking influence in Washington. Meyer said, "Violent crime affects South Africans across racial lines and should not be framed as a racial issue." He said Pretoria will continue engaging Washington to counter misinformation and improve relations. Meyer also emphasized that South Africa is seeking clarity over recent United States visa restrictions linked to land expropriation. The inaugural Limpopo Heritage and Food Festival has showcased traditional Luvedi and Sitsonga clothing, cuisine and cultural skills in Tzaneen. The event aimed to preserve and pass on traditional knowledge to younger generations through activities including clay pot making, beadwork and cooking classes. Traditional dancers also entertained attendees, while participants from Bolobedu and surrounding areas displayed their designs. Festival spokesperson Tabisu Sekula told SABC News that the event will help young people learn more about their culture and traditions through practical demonstrations and activities.
0: Is it choir story?
1: And in international news, Pope Leo XIV praised young people for their enthusiasm and commitment to the Catholic Church during a mass in Paris yesterday. About 700,000 people attended the open-air service at the Place de la Concorde during his four-day visit to France. The Pope urged Catholics to share their faith with others, saying it should overflow and refresh those they meet. BBC News reported that he described young people as today's church and praised the energy and joy they bring to Christian communities.
0: I just thought I'd throw them in there. It's a sterling thing, this, you know, Stellenbosch. Circle of Life. Old Elton John song.
1: Huh? Very good.
0: I know. Hold on. All right, that's it then. Okay.
1: And this is the end of the bulletin, sponsored by Rian Pools. Your next news update is at 11 o'clock.
0: I always find choirs amazing. I don't know about you.
1: You know, I used to sing in the choir.
0: What songs did you sing in your choir?
1: Well, we did sing with Rina Ihu.
0: Rina Ihu.
1: And André Swart.
0: Yeah.
1: We used to perform there in Vereniging.
0: In Vereniging?
1: Where?
0: Waar?
1: there next to the library, what was that? What that place called?
0: Ek weet nie.
1: That was like years ago.
0: Is it?
1: I'm not going to give away my age here.
0: All right. Well, I was a good little Catholic boy, and I was in the choir as well.
1: You see?
0: When I had... Before the voice broke, let's put it that way.
1: Before the voice
0: broke. Yeah, I used to be in good habits with the nuns. Upstairs.
1: My mother also used to be in the Catholic.
0: Yeah, she was.
1: Convent girl.
0: Yeah, convent girls. Huh? Yeah, I love them.
1: As if they're so sweet and innocent.
0: Stop it. It's a Sondag. Hoe durf jy? Dankie, hoor. Laat het goed gaan met jou. Okay,
1: dankie.
0: Okay. Bye.
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0: Hierso op jou nummer 1, waar het tijd is, natuurlijk, hierdie 3 ure vanaf 9 rechtdeer tot 12 uur toe, vir naweekversoeken, weekend requests. 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
4: En ons harte was so blij.
0: Want dit is my verjaarsdag en ek wil daai liedjie hoor. 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And from us to you, again, if it is your birthday today, happy birthday. Here's Herbie and Spence in die Wilgerboom. 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

0: Oh, Pretty Woman there. Nice choice, Roy Orbison. Hey, Pretty Woman. You saw Opnavik for Sugar Weekend Requests. So, Cherise, with a CH, not an SH, because I wanted to say happy belated birthday to you as well, seeing as though you also had a birthday.
1: Yes, thank you very much, hey?
0: It was last week or something, wasn't it?
1: Last month.
0: Oh,
1: I forgive
0: I'm so
1: you, Daryl.
0: Sorry. Oh,
1: I
0: wasn't here last month. Was I? I can't remember.
1: It's okay. Sarah Jane did do a nice thingy for me.
0: All right. Well, there you go. Dis nou 'n manier dat mense nou instuur. Is ook my verjaarsdag vandag. Then they'll know their song will be played. So there we go.
1: It's like when you go to Spur.
0: Yeah.
1: Then it's everyone's birthday because you get your free ice cream.
0: But when you go to Spur now, what song do they sing? It used to be Happy
1: it's
0: Birthday.
1: That funny
0: now
1: song. It's like Spur. What? Spur wishes you a happy birthday.
0: Spur. They sing that whole thing. You're going, halalele.
1: Yes.
0: And you stand up and you just want to dance with them. You know, it's very, very nice.
1: Yeah.
0: Okay.
1: People take advantage of them.
0: Weet jy. Sê jy met
1: just for free ice cream.
0: For free ice cream. Ja, and then you see the rest of the reactions from people and they go, sê jy hoeveel jy nog wil? And it's not this daar nie. So there we go.
1: Funny.
0: Ek vier ook my verjaarsdag, sê dit hierso. 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
1: Hey.
0: Truly awesome song. Here we go. Op 90.6. 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

0: Dr. Hook, Sylvia's mother. Sylvia's mother there. Julian, trust you enjoyed that one. Of course you did. You were singing along. Thank you. Thank you for sending in your requests so far. We're getting through the list. Done you. Got that one out. Off you go. Thank you. Pop you in there with there. And coming your way soon, it's Ifan Snodgorp.
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0: It's Marvin Gaye. Hey, what's going on? What's going on? One more time, please. What's going on? I don't know where I am. 1971, the year. And I've got a song that is coming your way. Engelbert Humperdinck. I don't think I played this one, did I? This one? No, I haven't. It's a request, and it's on its way to you. You know who you are because you requested it. Don't put me in a corner because I can't remember now, but I'll go and search. 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

0: And there it is, just for you. On the Vols, number one, hey, where we've got you. 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Na, na, na, na, na, na. Who's it going to be? Well, obviously Springboks. As I meant about Australia. Springboks.
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0: Heuwels. 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So daar is jy, pop boodskappe in. 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So 24 hours from Tulsa. Tulsa. Yes, I can squeeze that in for you. We've got Elton John, Wang Chung. We're getting there. Ek sal my best probeer vir jou. Want daar is 'n paar voor jou. But you know, don't be upset with me if you don't hear it. All right. Please. Here we go.
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0: Bailey and My Boy Lollipop on your number one, Go Poca Go. This one going back to 1964, leaving the capable hands of Dierwald, Dierwald, Dierwald, and Dierwald with the 80s show. Don't miss it, whatever you do, Go Poca.
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0: In this bulletin, sponsored by Rian Pools, spate of tavern shootings claims 27 lives over the weekend, and basic education moves the 2026 foundation phase catalogue to implementation. Good afternoon, I am Cherie Smit. 27 people have been killed and 26 injured in separate tavern shootings in the Western Cape and Gauteng. In Luanda, 10 people died and 11 were wounded when gunmen opened fire on patrons at a Shishanyama. In Wendela, near Carltonville, 17 people were killed and 15 wounded after gunmen reportedly opened fire inside and outside a tavern. Gauteng police are searching for 8 suspects, while Western Cape police have formed a multidisciplinary team to investigate the Luanda shooting. No arrests have been made in either case. Meanwhile, Gauteng police have arrested a suspect linked to the murder of a woman whose body was found at Mooifontein Cemetery in Tembisa yesterday. Police said the suspect fled to Tzaneen in Limpopo after the alleged murder, but was arrested late last night. Acting National Police Commissioner Lieutenant General Puleng Dimpane has praised crime intelligence, Tembisa South detectives and other specialist units for tracing the suspect. Police said investigations into other women's bodies found in Ekurhuleni are continuing, with detectives following all available leads. The Department of Basic Education has moved the 2026 Foundation Phase National Catalogue for Grades 1 to 3 from approval to implementation, with procurement underway ahead of the 2027 school year. The catalogue will provide 40 readers per class, a core reader for every learner, and an anthology of stories. It also introduces phonics and handwriting resources while strengthening reading through oral fluency benchmarks across all 11 official languages. The department's spokesperson, Terence Kala, said coding and robotic material will also be provided for the first time. And in international news, Iran's Foreign Minister Abbas Araghchi said yesterday that only a negotiated solution can end the conflict with the United States after President Donald Trump rejected Tehran's proposal to reopen the Strait of Hormuz. The minister said Iran is awaiting a definite U.S. response through mediators. The strategic waterway, which normally carries about a fifth of global oil and gas supplies, has been effectively closed since the war began in February. BBC News reported that Iranian President Masoud Pezeshkian said distrust caused by the war must be overcome for talks to succeed. And this is the end of the bulletin, sponsored by Rian Pools. Your next news update is at 1 o'clock.
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0: 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The latest news, info and gossip on the artist that defined a generation.
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0: our movies from the year 1987, and the movie is called The Hidden. It's all about a cop and an FBI agent who race for answers after law-abiding people suddenly became violent criminals. Here's the trailer for our movie from the year 1987 called The Hidden.
1: I want this car.
2: Jonathan Miller would never do anything to break the law.
1: I need the keys. Thank you. Bye.
2: He is a very fine, very honest gentleman.
3: Something strange is happening to some ordinary people.
4: Yeah, that's Jack. Real nice man. What'd he do, rob a bank?
5: He's a law-abiding taxpayer, minding his own business. Killed 12 people, wounded 23 more, stole 6 cars, most of them Ferraris. If anybody deserves to go that way, it sure in the hell's him.
6: I've worked homicide for 13 years now.
7: I have never seen anything like this.
8: You trying to tell me that she's part of this?
9: Step out of the car, slow!
5: I want answers, and I want them now.
10: Explanation won't help you.
5: I want to know why it takes 15 shots to take down some sold-out stripper. Why 3 law-abiding citizens all of a sudden go crazy and start killing people?
8: Are we talking spacemen here?
11: Something gets in his way, he kills it.
10: Finds a body. Gets inside, uses it to move around.
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13: Do you think this is easy? Why don't you try it?
1: Bye.
10: I guess a career in the police didn't really prepare you for this, did it?
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14: You think it's over now? You're wrong.
0: And that was the trailer for our movie from the year 1987 called The Hidden. And now it's time to go to the domestic movie chart. We're going to the week 8 to 14 August back in 1986. Let's count them down. This week at number 10, Fatal Beauty. Last week's number 11 up to this week's number 9, The Princess's Bride. Also last week at number 12 up to this week's number 8, Dirty Dancing. Like Father, Like Son. This week at number 7 up 2 places from last week's number 9. Less Than Zero down 2 places from last week's number 4 to this week's number 6. Our first non-mover on our domestic movie chart, Suspect, and then Baby Boom. Only down 1 place to this week's number 4 from last week's number 3. Hello Again this week at number 3, and last week's number 1 down to this week's number 2. A movie called Fatal, and our only newcomer on this chart taking first place, The Running Man. This was our domestic movie chart for the week 8 to 14 August back in 1986. It's time to play you a song out of one of these movies. Let's go for number 8. This one took the biggest climb from last week's number 12 to this week's number 8. Movie called Dirty Dancing, and I'm going to play you this song by Bill Medley and Jennifer Warnes. I've had the time of my life.

0: eindelijk wil ek hierdie liedjie net aan nog af, wel aankondig as Livon, want ek kan die kunstenaar se naam nie behoorlik uitspreek nie, maar kom ons probeer my best. 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That's the best I can do, ja. Pierre de Charmoy, Livon, net hier so op 90.6 en Toutelaties. 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
0: Nou ja, kom ons kyk gou-gou hoe lyk julle antwoord op julle Toutelaties rewind liedjie. 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

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So yeah, let's go back in time. So on this day, the 27th of September back in 1953, the Australian musician Greg Hamm was born. Like I said, on this day back in 1953, he's celebrating his birthday today. And he was with the group Men at Work, and they had in 1983 a UK and a US number one single, Down Under. And then Greg Hamm also played saxophone, flute, organ, piano and synthesizer for the group. Hamm was found dead on the 19th of April in 2012 at the age of 58 at his home in Carlton, North Melbourne, Australia. Yes, Men at Work with Who Can It Be Now?

And that was Men at Work, Who Can It Be Now? Let's continue our day in history. So on this day, the 27th of September, back in 1986, Metallica bass player Cliff Burton was crushed to death after the band's tour bus crashed between Stockholm and Copenhagen. And this was now during a European tour where members from the band drew cards for the most comfortable bunk on the tour bus. Burton had won the game with an ace of spades and was asleep when the tour bus ran over a patch of black ice and skidded off the road. He was thrown through the window of the bus, which fell on top of him. Lastly, on this day back in 1980, David Bowie scored his fourth UK number one album with his 14th studio album Scary Monsters and Super Creeps. The album's lead single, Ashes to Ashes, revisited the character of Major Tom from Space Oddity and was promoted with an inventive music video, at a time the most expensive music video ever made. Here's David Bowie with Let's Dance.

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0: The great Phil Collins, 90.6 FM. Sarah, taking him back to 1996, and he is 75 years old. At least he'll never get as old as he looks. Hello and welcome to the Gospel Sunset Drive with me, Kyron. Just great having you with. Listen, now this is going to sound a bit cheesy, but it's the truth. I was missing you guys so much. I couldn't wait to get to the studio. I thought, man, I'm going to be with my friends for another whole hour. It's quite difficult when you've got to wait a week. I feel the same when I minister at the old age home in Sonnum Park. That was a blank. I ministered at Cosmos on Wednesdays, and I just love it. I can't wait to see my friends there. I can't wait to be with you guys on a Sunday. How was your week? I trust you had a lekker week. Yeah, man, I always have busy weeks, you know, trying to run two jobs, the church and the work and running up and down, and the old life is getting old. But that's okay. We're having fun. God is good. He's on the throne. And listen, I want to chat with you today that I believe, seriously, if you will grasp this word and just make it your own, your life will change. I want to talk about rejection. So you've got to stay tuned to that. Lost another two church members Monday night, or not through death, fortunately. They moved to America. So this year, I've lost 11 church members to the States. I think they must start calling it the United States of Afrikaans. How about that one? Listen, great music coming up your way. Oh, listen, to all the millennials, you've got to listen to my daddy joke today, to my dad von der Merwe joke, as we call it. You've got to listen to it. Please, this is just for you guys. All the millennials gather around Die Draadloos. The older generation catches that one. Stay tuned at 4:15, the dad joke, dad von der Merwe joke, we'll call it that, coming up. And great, let me tell you, Forrest Frank, Haley Jones, Mercy Me, Carson Krause, Juanita Duplessis, Jamie Grace, and a whole lot more. Great scripture. I'm telling you now, please listen to me. If you grasp this word today, your life will be changed. Guaranteed.
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0: Oh, I just love this song, and it rings so well because Retief Burger says, "He is alles vir my Here." And that's what it's about. And I don't know, I try and preach it over and over and to say, you can't serve God half-heartedly and expect to get the results that you should, you know. It's like baking a cake. If you don't do it exactly according to the recipe, it's going to be a flop, sort of like I bake flops like that. But before that, Retief Burger was Haley Jones and Heaven's Got a Hold on Me, Forrest Frank and Joshua Queen, Jesus Coming Back Soon, starting off the drive. Okay, so before we get to the dad, if I may have a joke, I've got to just quickly share something of the rejection thing that I want to share with you today. So if you're reading John 2, it's the wedding or the marriage in Cana of Galilee. Okay, so there's so much information there. And that's why I always recommend that it's important, utterly important for you to study the word and just read it slowly. Don't just read to say, oh, I read 10 chapters today. Even if you read a couple of verses, but let it sink in, read it over and over and over, and you're going to pick up stuff there that is so important. So in John 2, the heading is about the marriage in Cana. So Jesus and his disciples and his mother Mary are all invited to this wedding. And guess what happens? They run out of wine. Now, first of all, can you imagine the embarrassment from the bridegroom's side? I mean, at his wedding, 40 years later, the wife says, "You know, Johnny, we ran out of wine at our wedding." You know, so it's going to cause embarrassment. But have a look at this, okay? So they run out of wine. What happens? Mary, Jesus' mother, goes to him and says, "Listen, yeah, I want to just tell you they've run out of wine." And it looks like he rejects her because he says, "Woman." Now, when you look at the original Greek and word, it actually means like "ma'am," "madam." What has it got to do with you kind of thing? What has it got to do with me? My time's not come. So Jesus sort of rejects her. But what I find so amazing in verse 5, she doesn't accept it as rejection. She just thinks of an opportunity to express her faith. And she turns to the servants and says, "Whatever he tells you to do, do only that." And that activates Jesus. You see, you and I can only please God when we start acting in faith. No amount of crying and weeping and, "Oh Lord, please help me. No, it's not going to help. You've got to act in faith. And that's exactly what it is. So it looks like Jesus is rejecting her and saying, "Woman, what have I got to do with you? My time is not..." I mean, he hadn't even started his ministry yet. Think about this. But because of one little old woman who acted in faith, it activated him into doing miracles. And I find that so amazing. So stay tuned to 90.6. We're going to be looking at this. I promise you, if you grasp this, your life will change today. Not tomorrow, right now, today, before the show's over. Guaranteed. Right. So now to all my millennial friends, I love you guys. Can I say it in Afrikaans? Ek smak julle stikken. So the dad found a maverick joke for this week is, what is the way to weigh millennials? I'll repeat it. What is the way to weigh millennials? How do you weigh millennials? By Instagram.
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0: Vriend Row 90.6, Juanita Duplessis, Koningskind. Man, listen, we got talent and a half here in this country before the casting crowns, all because of Mercy. Mercy Me before that. And Oh Death, Where's Your Sting? I just love it. Okay, so listen, I promised you great music. Man, we got a whole lot of great stuff still coming your way. Do not go away. I've got Johnny W. on the Half Funnies today. Please stay tuned there, because that you're going to love. It's only about 3 or 4 minutes, but he's talking about worship music that has gone rogue, okay? Worship music that has gone rogue. And remember now, he himself is also a worship leader in a certain church in the United States. So stay tuned for that. You really are going to love it so much, okay? So we're chatting about being rejected, okay? Or it feels like you've been rejected, which in actual fact, you're not being rejected. So what happens? There's a marriage at Cana in Galilee. What happens? They run out of wine. Jesus' mother, Mary, turns to him and says, listen, they've run out of wine. Now, remember, wine is a sign of your joy in the Lord, okay? So one of the signs. So maybe you today have like thought, you know, like I used to really love the Lord and really love going to church, and that has sort of died out in my life. You've lost your joy, okay? I'm telling you now, if you would just grasp this and do what the word is telling you to do, I can guarantee you your joy will return. Your life will be radically changed, okay? So as I said, Mary goes to him and says, listen, they've run out of wine, they've run out of joy. Jesus looks like he rejects his mother and says, what has that got to do with me? My hour has not come. She says to the servant, she ignores Jesus, turns to the servant and says, listen, whatever he's told you to do, just do that. Okay? So immediately, because of her faith, it activates Jesus. He has to now do something. Why? Because without faith, it's impossible to please God. If you have faith, it activates the Lord. Okay? So then what happens? He says to them, okay, go and fill up those 6 water cans that they used for purifying purposes, you know, washing your hands before you eat. And just for as a matter of interest, 600 liters, think about that, was used to wash your hands. Must have been a huge wedding. Anyway, so he tells them, listen, go and fill up the stone jars, 6 of them, to the brim with water. So they do. What does he do? He takes a little bit out, or they take a little bit out, and take it to the governor of the wedding, more like the best man in today's terms. Give it to him, and what does he do? He takes it, he says, wow, you guys have gone against protocol. Protocol was always give the best wine in the beginning. When they have drunk enough wine, then they get the worst wine. Now, in my mind, it would be because they're like too drunk to realize that the second lot of wine is not that good. But listen to this. Jesus flips the coin. And what does he do? He creates the most fantastic wine and he gives it to him. And now the governor or the best man says, man, this is amazing. You've got the best wine till last. So 2 points there. The Lord saved the bridegroom of embarrassment. And I want to tell you, the dreams that you have had for the Lord and in the Lord, the expectation hasn't died. Your promises haven't died, okay? Listen to me. And the joy that you've lost in the Lord, if you will just listen to what the word says, I promise you he's going to restore your joy in your life today. Listen to me. I believe it. So the wine is renewed. The guys have a party. I mean, come on. Now it's the best wine. I want to tell you, your best days are yet to come. That the Lord has promised you is going to come about. All you have to do is step out in faith today and say, Lord, okay, maybe I've left you sort of behind. Because remember, the Lord never leaves us. The Bible says clearly, I'll never leave you, never forsake. I'll never forsake you. What happens, you and I, we lose a bit of steam, if you want to call it like it. We lose steam in the Lord and we wander off and then we're like, oh, Lord, I want you back. So let's just do it today. Come back and I'm telling you, whatever the Lord instructs you to do, do only that and you're going to see your life is going to radically turn around today. After ad bracket, one of my favorite comedians, Johnny W., talking about worship music has gone rogue, remembering he's also a worship leader.
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2: I'm in the worship band at my church, and I know you guys must have a rocking worship team here, right, at this church, because you guys have a great church. I love worship music, and they have worship music for every genre of music now, which is amazing. They have country worship.

No, it's not. Get out of here. I will punch you in the throat. And I love jazz music. One of the things I've never seen, though, that I want to see is like a scat worship. You know, like, Lord, I lift your name on high. Skiddly-boodly-doo-too. Lord, I love to sing your praises. Scabba-dabba-da. It could happen. Probably should not happen. I don't know, man. Sometimes I'm at a church, and they don't have the screens and the words on the wall. And I'm, like, in the back waiting to go on. I'm like, well, they're going to do a couple of songs. I need to get with this, but they're doing songs I don't know. And if you can't hear the words really well, sometimes it doesn't go well, you know, and that's how stuff like this happens. I was in the back of a room, and I was like, I am afraid of God. I am afraid of God. I am afraid of God, because he calls me Fred. That's weird. You don't need... That's a weird one. Be weird. Unless your name is Fred, then you'd be pretty impressed, really, I guess. Sometimes I think there's a whole worship subculture that we forget about, that people that don't go to church don't know about. And so, like, if you're a worship leader, the worship leader at my church is just, all he ever listens to is worship music, and his voicemail is a worship song. And I don't mean, like, it's playing in the background, and he's like, hi, I'm Dave, leave a message. No. This is his voicemail. Ring, ring, ring, boop. Shout to the Lord of the earth, let us boop. What do you do with that? Well, I'll tell you what I did do. I left him a message, and it went like this.

0: we don't hang out anymore, is what I'm saying. We're not friends any longer. I'm looking for new friends. If you could just let me know if you'd like to be friends. But again, I'm on stage sometimes, and maybe the worship team, like if you have a good monitor mix on stage, you sound good to yourself, but out there it sounds like Charlie Brown's teacher. You don't know. And so I was in a church about 6 months ago, and they were doing a brand new song at the time, and now I know how it goes. It goes, he is jealous for me, loves like a hurricane, I am a tree. It's beautiful. It's like poetry. But that's not what I heard, and so... What I sang was, he is Muhammad Ali, floats like a butterfly, stings like a... They asked me to leave. That's what I'm saying.
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0: Jamie Grace, 90.6, Hold Me, and featuring Toby Mac. Before that, Johnny W. and talking about worship music has gone rogue. Okay, so we're chatting about rejection. You know, many times, like, I was actually talking to someone, a very close member of my family, my extended family, yesterday. We were in Potchefstroom, and it's my aunt, and she was saying, yo, I don't know, I've been praying and praying, and God doesn't answer me. I said, yo, but you are focusing on God wanting, on God answering your prayer. Like, okay, she's praying for healing. And, you know, oh, Lord, why haven't you healed? Oh, I can't believe that you haven't healed me. And that is her focus. And remember last week we were talking about having idols in our thoughts, okay? So in other words, when you give more attention to a thing, to a problem or a person, that becomes an idol. So what we should do, and I said to my aunt yesterday, it's like when Paul was, I think he prayed three times about the thorn in his side, so the Bible calls it. And I believe that was his bad eyesight. But anyway, so he prays and he says, Lord, you know, could you fix this problem? And the Lord doesn't. And the Lord says to him, my grace is sufficient for you. See, when we focus on the problem and that is your purpose of your prayer, then it's basically an idol. So what am I trying to say? That like Mary, Jesus rejects her, and I'm going to say it in inverted commas. He rejects and says, woman, what has that got to do with me? My hour has not come. She doesn't fight with him. She doesn't nag and, oh, please, we need wine. She turns to the servants and says, do exactly what he's going to tell you to do. Because she worked, or she was acting in faith. And that's what God is asking us to do, to act in faith. So when she does that, immediately Jesus, and I know it's not the right way, but let me explain. His arm is twisted because the Bible says if you don't have faith, you can't please him. But if you have faith, it activates God. So what does he do? He then says, fill up, and we know the story. And then the wine is produced, the best wine ever. But think about this. He saved the bridegroom from embarrassment. And that's what I'm trying to tell you today, that if you would just come and give your life to the Lord and just say, Lord, yeah, I trust you. I'm going to do a step of faith. He will restore the effervescence in your life. Listen to that one. He will restore the joy in your life. But what else I found there, remember they drank the good wine first and then the not so good wine, okay? And play with me and just go with me. So maybe they were too intoxicated to realize they were drinking a second grade wine. The Lord is saying, I'm going to do something so good to you. And that's what I said now. The best is yet to come. He's going to do something so good that you're going to be by your full senses to realize the best days of your life are still ahead. You're not going to be intoxicated, you know, and I'm talking spiritually now. You're not going to be intoxicated not to realize that you've been done in by having second degree or like a second best wine. God is saying, I'm going to do the best things for you from this day forward. So from there, Jesus and his disciples, verse 11, I've got to read this. So John 2, verse 11, he says, what Jesus did here in Cana of Galilee was the first of signs through which he revealed his glory and his disciples believed in him. So let me tell you what I'm prophetically telling you this today, that God is going to do a miracle in your life, okay? He's going to restore your joy, okay? The people are going to see that it is God who did the work, okay, first of all. It was the first of many miracles. And then I think of Amos, is it 9, 13 to 15, that I've been holding on to for years, where it says things are going to happen so fast, your head will spin, one blessing upon the other. God is going to change your life and your circumstances, but you have to display your faith in him and trust him and give him your heart wholeheartedly. Then in verse 12 and 13, it says, after this, he went to Capernaum with his mother and brothers and disciples, and they stayed there a few days. And I thought, oh, Lord, why did you do that? So now Capernaum means you're protected by walls, you're covered, you're comfortable, and you are being comforted, okay? But that's not the whole idea of what God wants to do. He wants to get you to the so-called Jerusalem. Listen to us, verse 13. When it was almost time for the Jewish Passover, Jesus went up to Jerusalem. So why Jerusalem? Because Jerusalem talks about perfection. God wants to take you and do something prosperous in your life. If I think of John 10:10, the thief comes to kill, steal, and destroy, but I have come that you might have life and have it more abundantly. The word Jerusalem means prosperous. It means to restore, to reward you. Man, that is what God wants to do. But how does it start? By simply putting your faith in the Lord Jesus Christ.
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0: Well, that's exactly what it's all about. Katie Nicole, have your way. She says, you are more than enough. I'm telling you guys, if you'll just grasp it, your life is going to change. Mary doesn't argue with him, doesn't start crying, oh, you haven't answered my prayer. What does she do? She says, do exactly what he's going to tell you to do. And I'm telling you now, God is going to give you instruction to do this week. Do it, and you're going to see the miracle in your life. I guarantee you, I promise you it with all my heart. So, from Capernaum, he goes to Jerusalem, and then he goes back to Cana. Okay? And there, now remember, oh, this is so amazing. In Cana, the royal, I don't know, royal guard, the nobleman comes to me and says, oh, please, can you help? My son is busy dying. Let me tell you, your promises will not die if you have faith in God. A son being like a symbol of promises. So he comes to the Lord and says, oh, please, can you come and heal my son before he dies? All Jesus says, he says, go, your son lives. And he believes the word. Listen to this. He believes the word. He turns around and he starts walking back. On the way back home, his servants come and meet him halfway and say, oh, by the way, your son is alive. And then it says, he and his whole house believed. That happens in Cana. Now, the word Cana means God is going to erect you. He's going to raise you up again. He's going to create something new in your life, and you are going to possess the promises that God has promised you. But how do you do this all? By faith. I love you guys. Can I say it in Afrikaans? I love you, Stikken. Playing out with Phil Wickham, House of the Lord. Toby Mack, I just need you. Proverb of the week, if I can find my papers. Proverb of the week is found in Proverbs 29:9. When an intelligent person brings a lawsuit against the fool only laughs and becomes loud and abusive. I love you guys. The old man, Jeffrey Stevens, in the house. He'll take you right up until 9 o'clock tonight with family favorites. Cheers. Love you guys.
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0: 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En dan ook 906 TV. Middag van my kant of Jeffrey hier by Family Favourites. Goed om jou saam met ons te hê. The Commodore is a lady. Ons gaan ook vir jou bring nog Etsy Fun, Mary Hopkins and something from Michael Jackson in the next couple of minutes. Thanks so much for joining us this afternoon. All of the classics coming away between now and 9 o'clock. Music from the 60s, 70s, 80s and 90s. That is what you can expect to hear. Do stay with us.
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0: What a great classic for you, Mary Hopkins. Those are the days. Feel the music, see the energy on 90.6 and 906 TV. This is Family Favourites. Hello there from me, Jeffrey. I bet things are well with you. Let's have a quick look at news stories this hour. A couple of bizarre ones. I will just read this one's headline for you on News 24, being one of those people that already has experience of getting a marital divorce. This particular headline caught my eye and I was like, what? What does this mean? It's not loaded with legal jargon, but it is just a very difficult read. I am happily married on marriage number two. Have been for the past 8 years, but this particular headline, SA divorce ruling shakes patriarchal law. I was like, what does this mean for society? Read all about it wherever you get your news from. It's one of the headlines this hour on News 24 that caught my eye. And then this particular story, devastating too. An 11th body has been found in an open felt in Springs. This referring to the very topical East Rand murders story. Please keep safe out there. Be aware of where every member of your family is all the time. And get that setting on your phone so that you can track them. Yeah, their movements and that kind of thing. It's not so that you want to be in their faces all the time. It's just so that you can know exactly where they are and which part of the Val or the world they are currently situated if they haven't got in touch in the last hour or three. That's just my take on it. Shall we talk rugby? Let's start with the good news first. In the URC, all four South African teams did pretty well this weekend. The Springboks, however, earlier this morning, I thought it was a delight to watch it on a Sunday morning where there was very little distraction for all of us. So, us rugby fans, that is, it was just one of those things. So, let me just see what's carrying and going on here. Here we go with the scoreline, the unfolding of the match itself. I thought the Springboks were a tad lackluster in the first half, finishing it on 17 all. I quickly nipped out for a quick snack with some leftover braai for a lunch bite earlier today. And then when I came back, I saw, I already missed the next try by the home side, Australia. And I have to say that being a very keen sports fan, that particular Italian ref is one of my least favorite officials on the planet by a distance. And it so happened that he was not helped today with a lot of technical challenges between him and his match official sitting at the DRS site. In that office, the communication got blocked or lost, and they had to literally speak on cell phones with each other. This despite the fact that Australia got disciplined to finishing the match with only 11 players. The Springboks could still not get a W out of this particular match. So I think it was a welcome wake-up call for Rassi and co. Maar nou ja, die feit dat hy iets soos 11 veranderings aan die span gemaak het, is een van die dinge, en dan moet die mens ook seker maar vir jouself sê, is dit nou die moeite werd om als in jou vermoë te doen, om elk van die 50 spelers wat hy geoogmerk het vir volgende jaar se wêreldbeker, om hulle speelkans te gee, hierdie type van mentaliteit, bring nie altyd die gewenste resultaat nie. 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Well done to those two. Australia currently on 254 for 6, still need 112 runs from 59 balls to get to the winning target of 366. So we'll keep you abreast of that in the next hour or so. There's also, do we want to talk football? UEFA football. Let's see which fixtures are coming up today. I think I'm particularly keen to see what's going to happen in the Serbia versus Netherlands game. That kicks off at 6. A couple of my Liverpool players will be on show there. And then I think for Germany, Florian Wirtz, another Liverpool player, should be in action today. Let's just see. It doesn't look like the teams have been confirmed yet. So let's see if he will be in that match day squad for today. Germany taking on Greece. That's at 8:45 this evening. And CR7's Portugal will also be in action at 8:45 this evening up against Norway. Haaland's Norway. Tennis fans, have you enjoyed the Laver Cup? Good to see Carlitos back in action. There's some action underway today, is there? There should be, yes. Let's see. It's well done to Europe, looking that they clinched that competition 13-5. Shoo, well done to them. Yesterday's Azerbaijan Formula One, that handsomely won by Russell for Mercedes ahead of Verstappen. Verstappen started way down the pack, so well done to Verstappen. I know that the boss man, Gilbert, will be very happy about that. And Hadjar, Verstappen's teammate, also on the podium in third. There you go. Leclerc 4th, Antonelli 5th, Hamilton 6th. That was yesterday's race finish results, the first top 6 for you. Quick look at weather prospects later this week. Ons gaan so 'n bietjie koue weer. 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
1: On to music trivia we go now. This song was written by Don Covey, the lady singer, first released the song as a single in 1967, which hit number one on the Billboard Hot Rhythm and Blues chart and number two on the Billboard Hot 100. It later appeared on a 1968 album, Lady Soul. Now you know exactly who we're talking about, right? When asked by Atlantic Records producer Jerry Wexler to write songs for Otis Redding, Don Covey recorded a demo of this particular song, which he had written in his youth while singing gospel with his brothers and sisters. After listening to the demo, Wexler chose to give the song to this lady rather than to Otis Redding. Now, some of the lyrics to the song are, "For 5 long years I thought you were my man, but I found out I'm just a link in your chain." Wat se liedjie is dit? Kom ons luister. Stuur vir my die liedjie se titel en dan ook die kunstenaar se naam na 0623445545.

0: Sounds of our birthday girl, one of our birthday girls today, Avril Lavigne, turning a sprightly 42 years young today. If it's yours, many happy returns to you on your birthday today, so you share it with, amongst others, Avril Lavigne from Canada. She still looks remarkable jeans. Still looks like she looked all those years ago when she burst onto the music scene as a teenager. Still doesn't look anywhere close to 42. Blessed may she be with all of her health issues and that kind of thing. So, how have you fared with our music trivia question? 062-344-5545. Once again, Cheryl and Debbie have come through with the correct answer. The song you need to identify this afternoon for me is this one. It's, I nearly said the lady artist's name. So I need the title of the song and also who sings it. Please send that to us on 062-344-5545. Shall we let it run a little longer to help you get the artist's name and the name of the song? That's as much as I'm going to give you for now.
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0: Please Forgive Me, klanke van David Gray, hier op net op 906 TV, van die atelier tot op jou skerm. Welkom hier bij Family Favorites, samen met mij, Jeffrey. It's going down to the wire, the second ODI, the pink ODI for cancer awareness. At the Wanderers, Australia are doing their level best to equalize the three-match series, not long to go. Well done to Marco Janssen, swinging the game in the home side's favour in the 47th over. 2 wickets and 2 balls, was on a hat-trick, but managed the 2 wickets to sway it in the direction of South Africa, but still to play for with the last couple of balls left in the over, or in the innings. With let's just have a quick look what the scores are. The latest from there, after 47.4 overs, 322 for 9. Australia need 44 runs from just 14 balls. Need to score at just under 19 runs to the over. So, yeah, it is a tight finish, as you can understand. Music trivia fans, well done to Cheryl and Debbie. All to be revealed moments from now. Do stay with us for that.
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0: So here we go, the music trivia reveal. This particular song, sent in the correct answer did Cheryl and also Debbie, is Aretha Franklin. It's something called Chain of Fools on 906 and 906 TV. Good afternoon and welcome to Family Favorites.

0: There you go, the sounds of Aretha Franklin on 90.6 Family Favorites on 906 TV2. Feel the music, see the energy. Great to have you with us this afternoon. Hope that things are well with you and that you are ready to just kick up, relax. You and I are together till 9 o'clock. Coming away next, we've got number ones through the decades. This week's number one song coming your way next, from 1958, 68, 78, and also 88.
1: Family Favorites. 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

0: Man, such a good song. The number one song this week. He Ain't Heavy, He's My Brother. By the Hollies. Spent 5 weeks atop the charts in 1988. Being the eldest of four sons, this definitely could be construed as one of our signature songs for our brotherly love amongst each other. We have two WhatsApp groups on WhatsApp that we keep in regular contact with each other, us four brothers. One where the wives and girlfriends are also on. And then we're just the four of us are on, and we mostly prefer to chat about football matters, all four of us being Liverpool fans and supporters. So a lot of that going on our WhatsApp group, and obviously also just keeping abreast of what's going on in each other's lives, being so far apart. Two of the younger brothers still living in Cape Town, one's in Germany, and I'm here in the Vaal. So there we go. Summer Nights van John Travolta en Olivia Newton-John, 3 weke bo aan die trefferlys in 78, hierdie week se nummer 1 van daai jaar. 68, So Those Are the Days van Mary Hopkin, ook so 4 weke bo aan die trefferlys. En Stupid Cupid van Connie Francis, 6 weke bo aan die trefferlys, hierdie week se nummer 1 treffer van 1958. Well done to the Proteas men's team, securing a 32-run victory in the Pink Day second ODI at the Wanderers against Australia, sealing the three-match series Wednesday's third and final game in the series will probably be one where some fringe players can be let loose. So let's see who gets to play this coming Wednesday in the third and final ODI match. Due to be played in Potch, there you go. This ahead of the Australia series, test series that is. That'll start in Durban, I think the second week in October. So looking good for the Proteas against the arch enemy. Thank you very much for that win. Proteas men's cricket team brings some solace to our sports fans after the Springboks mire earlier this morning.
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Nee, sommer is mooi, die klanke van The Beatles, The Long and Winding Road, hier op net op het 6, Family Favorites, ook te sien van die atelier tot op jou scherm op 906 TV, gaan laai dit af op die Google Play Store, dis nou 906 TV, ek het gevindig geloer, vier van hulle, van die Beatles, ook bekend as The Fab Four, daar is a tribute band. I don't think that as a tribute band to the Beatles you could have any chance of replicating what they produced from the 50s, 60s and 70s, but there you go. Just add a quick squiz at the two living members of the Beatles. Ringo Starr is still touring at 86 years young. It is insane. Today, specifically, we'll be at the PNC Bank Arts Centre. Tomorrow, doing a performance in Washington, at Hotel Washington. Goodness gracious me, 86 years young. Sir Paul, 84 years young. Let's see what he's up to nowadays. When last did he release something? I can't tell you. But yeah, he is still with us. George and John sadly departed as far as the Beatles is concerned. Happy to have you with us today. Kom ons kyk gou vinnig vir die volgende paar minute of wat. Of jy jou Afrikaanse idiome ken. 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

0: Oh my goodness gracious me. Were you also overcome there with Bronski Beats, Hit That Perfect Beat, and the overflow of memories from? Were you young enough to go to the beat in the 80s and 90s? That particular song was plastered all over South African television. Early morning, good morning South Africa. with the leotards and all sorts of shorts and tight-fitting outfits to get us up and going in the morning. That is why that song is so particularly familiar. Playing all of the classics here on Family Favourites on 90.6 and 906 TV. Feel the music, see the energy with me, Jeffrey. Good afternoon, good evening, welcome to you. Family Favourites on the way next. That wonderful popular feature coming your way. Mystery, I still can't get over the flood of memories from that particular song. Oy vey.
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0: More of the good stuff, more of the time. 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From the studio to your screen, Santana, Oyo Koma Va. Before that, Van Morrison, some Moon Dance. Make It With You from Braid. Danok Rodriguez and Sugarman. Vier in a rij. Alles, al vier likkies in diezelfde jaar vrijgesteld. Vilna wil weet wat het van Braid geword. Jij is in die call met jouw Mystery Year. Wel gedaan aan jou. Zo ook Debbie, Vilna. En Debbie, well done to you. The only thing that I can see about Braid was due to indifferences between the band members. They broke up initially in 78, having 13 chart toppers up until then, and then decided to get back together again for a 25th anniversary in 96, toured our country amongst others, and then in 2005 went to Splitsville again. So yeah, their music still resonating with a lot of South African music fans. Wherever you go, there's always bound to be someone that's still a huge fan of Braid's relaxing, soothing rock ballads for you. Now, which year was it? Johnny, you sent in two. Which of the 2 years is the correct one that I was looking for? Let's just see who else sent in. Romane, I saw your request very early in the first hour of our Family Favourite show today. We'll play that between 8 and 9. You can also send us your requests for the request hour between 8 and 9, 062-344-5545. Who else sent me? Yes, Vilna, Splitsville, there you go. That was them in 2006. They decided, no, can't deal with this guy any longer. I've had enough of his face and his moans and groans and that kind of thing. So there you go. Life is too short, folks. Keep it together. Keep it tidy, as they say in the classics. And be a lot more tolerant of mankind. That's what I can advise you. The mystery in question was indeed 1970. There you go.
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0: Don't know about you, but I love this lady's music. Canada's finest, Diana Krall, doing a jazzy spin. Billy Joel's Just the Way You Are. I see, if anyone's listening with considerable influence, this huge star, I'm such a fan of Diana Krall. I thought we will regularly play her in this particular segment of Family Favourites. I see she will be performing on my birthday in November at a venue somewhere in Singapore. Oh, who do I know that can bless me with a trip to Singapore for my birthday in November? The mind boggles. I can't think of anyone off the top of my head, but maybe you know someone that can bless me with a birthday holiday kind of trip to go and see one of my superstars. I'm such a fan of Diana Krall, pianist and vocalist extraordinaire from Canada. Before that, we heard the voice of, tell you now, the very thought of you, Susie Arrioli, here on 90.6 and 906 TV. Feel the music, see the energy, Family Favourites. Time to remind you of our request hour between 8 and 9, 062-344-5545. Stephen Nari out in Sasselburg, you are the latest to have sent me your request for the request hour between 8 and 9. Thank you very much.
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0: Doing your disco thing, are you? Disco Inferno with the Tramps here on 90.6 and 906 TV. Feel the music, see the energy. Happy days are here again. Sunday nights will never be the same without the family favourite show with me, Jeffrey. Baie dankie aan julle vir al julle prachtige boodskappe, Piet en Gloria, hoor van julle ook. 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

0: Where you come out, all of you Smokey fans? Oh, Carol here on 90.6 Family Favourites with me, Jeffrey. Goedemiddag, dames en heren. Goedenavond, welkom. Jij is net bij tijd voor je verzoek hier. 0623445545. Coming up first, beautiful message from Romane to his granddaughter, Botley. This one coming up just for you, Lionel Richie, great classic for you, right here on 906 and 906 TV. See the energy, feel the music.
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More magic, your family favourites with Chris Starr till 9 with me, Geoffrey. Good evening. Welcome for you, Johnny Nye. Patti LaBelle together with also one of my all-time favourites, Michael McDonald. Hope that you enjoyed that just as much as we did here in studio. If you are watching on 906 TV, see the energy, feel the music. If you haven't got it yet, you can go and download it from the Google Play Store, and you can get to see your favorite presenters. You're at 906, where you feel at home. Sunday nights, 5 to 9, we've got you covered with the best of the 60s, 70s, 80s, and 90s. Cheryl, are you ready for your David Gray song? According to you, this is your favorite, so here we go.

0: 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Done. Van the Royal Guardsman gaan ons nou vir Jessica Simpson bring. Baie dankie vir die pragtige boodskappe op 062-344-5545. 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

0: Thank you, thank you, thank you for all your requests on our request line 062-344-5545. Just for you, Vilna. Sounds of You're the Voice by John van Mariki. Baie dankie vir jou pragtige woorde ook op ons WhatsApp lyn, waardeur elkeen se boodskapie op 0623445545 gaan nog vir jou bring. 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So bly gerus met ons.
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0: Visuele stelsels maak Sinclair dit eenvoudig om die perfekte ligversorger vir jou behoeftes te kies. 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
1: Excuse me. 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
2: No.
1: Have you seen our ass? 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
2: Yeah, it's down there.
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0: 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Now, James, we're here.
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2: Sissa, je weet dat je 10 vrouwen te trouwen hier in de week.